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0: Bruce County weather.
5: Clearing through the overnight, 50-kilometer wind gusts, the temperature dipping to around 11 degrees. A mix of sun and clouds Friday, a high of 18. The UV index 7 or high. Increasing cloudiness Saturday, a high of 19.
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0: Bruce County weather.
6: Clearing through the overnight, 50-kilometer wind gusts, the temperature dipping to around 11 degrees. A mix of sun and clouds Friday, a high of 18. The UV index 7 or high. Increasing cloudiness Saturday, a high of 19.
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0: Bruce County weather.
4: Clearing through the overnight, 50-kilometer wind gusts, the temperature dipping to around 11.

0: 11 degrees, a mix of sun and clouds Friday, a high of 18, the UV index 7 or high, increasing cloudiness Saturday, a high of 19.
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0: Bruce County weather.
4: Clearing through the overnight, 50-kilometer wind gusts, the temperature dipping to around 11 degrees. A mix of sun and clouds Friday, a high of 18, the UV index 7 or high. Increasing cloudiness Saturday, a high of 19.
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3: Bruce County weather.
4: Clearing through the overnight, 50-kilometer wind gusts, the temperature dipping to around 11 degrees. A mix of sun and clouds Friday, a high of 18, the UV index 7 or high. Increasing cloudiness Saturday, a high of 19.
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0: Bruce County weather.
4: Clearing through the overnight, 50-kilometer wind gusts, the temperature dipping to around 11 degrees. A mix of sun and clouds Friday, a high of 18, the UV index 7 or high. Increasing cloudiness Saturday, a high of 19.
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5: Bruce County weather.
6: Clearing through the overnight, 50-kilometer wind gusts, the temperature dipping to around 11 degrees. A mix of sun and clouds Friday, a high of 18. The UV index 7 or high. Increasing cloudiness Saturday, a high of 19.
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0: Bruce County weather.
4: Clearing through the overnight, 50-kilometer wind gusts, the temperature dipping to around 11 degrees. A mix of sun and clouds Friday, a high of 18. The UV index 7 or high. Increasing cloudiness Saturday, a high of 19.
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3: Clearing through the overnight, 50 kilometers.

0: Wind gusts, the temperature dipping to around 11 degrees. A mix of sun and clouds Friday, a high of 18. The UV index 7 or high. Increasing cloudiness Saturday, a high of 19.
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0: Bruce County weather.
5: Clearing through the overnight, 50-kilometer wind gusts, the temperature dipping to around 11 degrees. A mix of sun and clouds Friday, a high of 18, the UV index 7 or high. Increasing cloudiness Saturday, a high of 19.
0: Ripley, home of the fabled Ripley Huron Fall Fair. 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You are the Bruce.

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0: Bruce County weather.
1: Clearing through the overnight, 50-kilometer wind gusts, the temperature dipping to around 11 degrees. A mix of sun and clouds Friday, a high of 18, the UV index 7 or high. Increasing cloudiness Saturday, a high of 19.
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0: Bruce County weather.
3: Clearing through the overnight, 50-kilometer wind gusts, the temperature dipping to around 11 degrees. A mix of sun and clouds Friday, a high of 18, the UV index 7 or high. Increasing cloudiness Saturday, a high of 19.
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Lion's Head, home of the Crouching Lion on Niagara Escarpment. I think we all know it's a real lion made of rock and trees. You are the Bruce.

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3: Bruce County weather.
4: Clearing through the overnight, 50-kilometer wind gusts, the temperature dipping to around 11 degrees. A mix of sun and clouds Friday, a high of 18. The UV index 7 or high. Increasing cloudiness Saturday, a high of 19.
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town. 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

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And the second one, that's easy. That's all the many more things we have to give. And remember, the third one is the rhythm, and it's still strange here. And that's just a preview of the things you're gonna get. Yeah.

Chesley, home of Big Bruce. 15 tall, 20 in length, he's a beef icon. 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
0: Bruce County weather.
5: Clearing through the overnight, 50-kilometer wind gusts, the temperature dipping to around 11 degrees. A mix of sun and clouds Friday, a high of 18, the UV index 7 or high. Increasing cloudiness Saturday, a high of 19.
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0: Bruce County weather.
3: Clearing through the overnight, 50-kilometer wind gusts, the temperature dipping to around 11 degrees. A mix of sun and clouds Friday, a high of 18, the UV index 7 or high. Increasing cloudiness Saturday, a high of 19.
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0: Bruce County weather.
3: Clearing through the overnight, 50-kilometer wind gusts, the temperature dipping to around 11 degrees. A mix of sun and clouds Friday, a high of 18, the UV index 7 or high. Increasing cloudiness Saturday, a high of 19.
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5: Clearing through the overnight, 50-kilometer wind gusts, the temperature dipping to around 11 degrees. A mix of sun and clouds Friday, a high of 18, the UV index 7 or high. Increasing cloudiness Saturday, a high of 19.
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0: Bruce County weather.
3: Clearing through the overnight, 50-kilometer wind gusts, the temperature dipping to around 11 degrees. A mix of sun and clouds Friday, a high of 18. The UV index 7 or high. Increasing cloudiness Saturday, a high of 19.
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But none of it'll last unless you take the reins, take them from the night. 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And this one's for the silence and the questions that it brings. 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
0: Bruce County weather.
4: Clearing through the overnight, 50-kilometer wind gusts, the temperature dipping to around 11 degrees. A mix of sun and clouds Friday, a high of 18, the UV index 7 or high. Increasing cloudiness Saturday, a high of 19.
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0: Bruce County weather.
3: Clearing through the overnight, 50-kilometer wind gusts, the temperature dipping to around 11 degrees. A mix of sun and clouds Friday, a high of 18. The UV index 7 or high. Increasing cloudiness Saturday, a high of 19.
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1: Good morning. It's 6 o'clock. I'm Matt Hermes. Saugeen First Nation businesses have made a number of donations to the new baseball diamonds and powwow projects in the community. Claire McCormack has more.
2: 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Claire McCormack, Saugeen First Nation.
1: A new report says more than a million university graduates will be needed to fill jobs over the next decade. The Council of Ontario Universities says most of those jobs will be in science, tech, and engineering. An official at McMaster University says post-secondary schools need more seats to help fill the need. And Zellers has opened another store in Ontario. The new location opened yesterday at Toronto's Yorkdale Shopping Centre, and another's expected this July in Windsor. The rights to the Zellers brand were sold last year after its former owner, Hudson's Bay Company, went under. That's a look at the news. Now on to sports.
3: I'm RJ Brighthead with the morning sports. Canada won its first ever World Cup match, dominating Qatar 6-0. Jonathan David had a hat trick. It was bittersweet, though. Ishmael Kone suffered a severe leg injury, ending his World Cup. That play resulted in one of two red cards for Qatar. Switzerland defeated Bosnia-Herzegovina. All Canada needs is a draw against Switzerland on Wednesday to win the group and play another match in Vancouver. Mexico's victory makes them the first team to advance to the knockout stage. The Blue Jays got the sweep in Boston and visit the Cubs this afternoon. Mike Babcock's been cleared to coach in the NHL again. A deal with the Oilers is expected soon. The Leafs are apparently working on a sign and trade with Tampa for D-man Darren Radish. Chicago beat the Marlies to avoid the sweep. Toronto has another chance to win the AHL championship at home tonight. And round one of the U.S. Open had weather delays, so it will be completed this morning. Wyndham Clark's the leader. Corey Connors is the top Canadian, five shots back. That's sports. Your forecast is next.
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0: Bruce County weather.
1: A mix of sun and cloud today with a high of 18, then clear sky tonight and a low of 10. For the weekend, a sun and cloud mix tomorrow and 16, sunny and 23 on Sunday. Right now it's 12 in Saugeen Shores. I'm Matt Hermes. 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

0: better morning shows, but why nitpick? 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
1: Here comes the summer. The summer.
2: 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Or is it? The first day of summer is actually on June 21st.
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4: Summer is actually hot.
5: There's four things I want to do this summer.
6: There are four things I want to do this summer. But they're roommates, so it's tricky.
7: This will no doubt be the best summer of our entire lives.
8: Let's get this show started.
9: Let's go! Woo!
10: That was a good one.
11: Uh-huh.
10: Four things I want to do this summer, but they're roommates, so it's tricky.
11: What movie is that from?
10: I don't know, but I do know that in Seinfeld, that there was a plan to do the roommate swap. Remember that one? Who was doing it?
11: Yes.
10: And it was like they sat down and they planned it out, and there was like no time in the history of the world has the roommate swap ever worked. And they thought it was a great plan that Jerry would just say that I'm attracted to the other roommate.
11: Like Jennifer Aniston moved in with Joey, right?
10: Wait. This is Friends. We're Seinfelding.
11: What? Oh, you're Seinfeld. Well, how did I get onto Friends?
10: I don't know. That's weird. Maybe you're thinking of the roommate swap, and they're all roommates.
11: No, I was
10: there.
11: Thinking about Jennifer Aniston.
10: Well, that's I can totally see.
11: You go ahead with your Seinfeld talk.
10: Can you imagine if she was our boss?
11: Oh, from Horrible Bosses?
10: Can you see it, Dale? No, you can't. I'm not naked, Dale.
11: Oh my God, that's funny.
10: No, it was. Remember the roommate swap? It was good, and
11: then
10: so they talked about maybe Jerry's like, I don't know what it's called, but I think menage a trois or something, and then it turns out now she's into it. And then George thought that was great, and Jerry's
11: What's
10: like, I can't do that. I don't have lotions or a robe or any of this stuff. I can't be that guy.
11: Okay, Brian, one more Dad's Up and Adam song of the day just after 7 o'clock this morning.
10: Got that nice little prize pack out there, courtesy of Christian's Pharmacy.
11: I just posted that prize pack on our Facebook page. Yeah. So
10: any dad would want that.
11: Absolutely. A little bit of everything in there. Kristen always does such a fantastic job with her gift baskets.
10: She does indeed.
11: What else have we got to talk about here? Well, Sunday is Father's Day.
10: We're only days away.
11: Yes.
10: From that.
11: And Sunday's solstice.
10: That means I got about a day and a half to recoup before I can try to swing a golf club. I don't know, dude. I feel bad because I'm leaving it right down to the last minute. It'd be a game time decision. Do you know what
11: You're
10: I
11: like
10: mean?
11: Like Alfonso Davies.
10: Yeah, the
11: Canada, the World
10: I'm
11: Cup.
10: Not on the 15-day IL or anything, the 30-day IL.
11: Yeah. Talk about burying the lead. You probably didn't watch the game.
10: I didn't watch, but
11: Sid the Kid said, Iggy! In the past for the golden goal, have I been this excited about a sporting event happening in Vancouver? World Cup, Canada, Team Canada, 6-0 over Qatar.
10: Six-nil. So we played guitar. Wait till we play banjo. We'll show them.
11: Papa play bass.
10: Play violin.
11: Yeah.
10: So that's six is crazy for a number of goals in soccer, is it not?
11: For a CONCACAF team, that's the highest point total ever.
10: CONCACAF. Yeah, that sounds like a race car circuit, doesn't it? He's in the CONCACAF 500.
11: Yeah. Well, I mean, Canada's in CONCACAF, right?
10: So yeah, I don't know what that means.
11: Yeah, very impressive. You know what this means, though?
10: No, I don't.
11: Okay,
10: I'll tell you what it means.
11: This means Canada has another game in this regulation round, right, against Switzerland.
10: Right.
11: All they have to do is tie Switzerland, and Canada wins the group.
10: I mean, that's great and everything. Were we expected to win the group? Were we the best in the group?
11: No, I think Switzerland probably expected to win the group.
10: Now, how is Switzerland made out so far? Have they played Canada, a tie and a win?
11: Only that six goals really helped Canada.
10: I was wondering. They needed four. Plus minus.
11: And they got six. By the way, Jonathan David, a hattie. That means that David from Canada is tied with Lionel Messi for the Golden Boot. And a long way to go, but still.
10: Golden Boot?
11: The Golden Boot.
10: Is that really a thing?
11: It's a thing.
10: I bet the gold member loves that thing,
12: I love gold. I turn the boot to gold. Can I paint his genitals gold?
11: That's a good one.
10: No, he's from the Dutch team, gold member.
11: Yes.
10: Yeah. From what I remember.
11: So all of that, and plus we got a beautiful weather forecast for you. Not hot.
10: No.
11: Mix of sun and cloud. High today, 18. Clear tonight. Low to 10. Mix of sun and cloud tomorrow. High 16. Sunshine on Sunday. And a high of 23. Not one drop of precip in that entire forecast.
10: That we know of.
11: Because we got enough rain, right? We needed the rain,
10: and we got the rain.
11: Now let's bring on the sun. Here comes the sun.
10: The sun's here this morning, so
11: let's do it.
10: All we got to do is find a place for it to happen. How about here?
11: Here.
10: Here. Here.

0: Longy and Bruffer, mailing it in every weekday morning. 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
1: So time flies, Brian. I don't have to tell you that.
2: Dude, I am so old all of a sudden. It's just like the other day I was 30. Bam, time flow. I'm like 20-some years old.
1: Now you got three or four gray hairs.
2: Oh, a couple. Yeah.
1: Shark Week.
2: Sore, everything.
1: It's Shark Week next week.
2: Oh, who jumped the shark on this one?
1: Shark Week next week. Kicks off next Friday on Discovery Channel. Begins at 8 p.m. Here's the lineup. Jurassic Sharks.
2: Okay.
1: Jaws versus Orca.
2: That's a good one.
1: Invasion of the Mega Sharks. Expedition X Atomic Sharks. Alien Sharks. Untamed America. How to Train a Great White. My Strange Shark Addiction.
2: I don't think you can train a great white.
1: And Sharkzilla tails New or takes New York.
2: Oh, that sounds.
1: That last one sounds.
2: That sounds
1: good,
2: very like a Japanese B horror movie.
1: Does it scream?
2: No Sharknado.
1: Does it scream educational programming though?
2: Not particularly.
1: No.
2: Used to be, and I don't care what you say. There'll be no Shark Week promo ever as good as the one where Seal the singer got eaten by a shark. That was my favorite.
1: Was it your favorite?
2: Yeah. Now, didn't Mike Tyson box a shark or something one year, if I'm not mistaken? Or try to, or something weird like that? But when Seal was singing Kiss by a Rose out on the dock, and a megalodon just came and...
1: Right, and Ben Johnson raced one.
2: Yeah, one maybe.
1: Maybe.
2: There's a lot of good shark movies. Yeah, we need to...
1: K-pop's involved, too. K-pop shark heroes.
2: I don't understand.
1: I don't even know what a K-pop is. K-pop demon hunters.
2: I know what a cake pop is because my daughter makes me buy them.
1: I know what a McPop is.
2: Yeah.
1: Limited time offer at McDonald's. They are delicious. Biscoff, baby. Biscoff.
2: Do you know what a wobbly pop is?
1: Yeah. I know what a wobbly pop is. I've had experience.
2: So do I.
1: Father's Day Sunday. Enjoy.
2: Oh, I will.

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1: All right, Father's Day rundown here.
2: Rundown.
1: So, basic dads aren't going to hurt your feelings when asked if you don't like a gift from your kids. Do you tell them you don't like it, or you pretend you like it? 87% of dads say, "Yeah, you just pretend to like it."
2: Well, my kids over the last few years have gotten me kegs of beer, so there's no pretending.
1: You don't like it. You love it.
2: I like it. I like it.
1: 6% admit that they didn't. Honesty, I guess, right?
2: Try honesty.
1: Average, dads who would want a gift expect their significant other to spend how much, Brian?
2: How much? 225 beans.
1: $76. And the kid?
2: What did I get?
1: 233.
2: Picked it out of the air.
1: That is it.
2: Picked it out of my
1: If you need a laugh in honor of Father's Day, people were sharing the jokes that their dad won't let go of. One like this. Anytime somebody says, "See you later," he says, "Oh, thanks for the warning."
2: Remember that one? That's a long time ago when that one happened.
1: Thanks for the warning.
2: Jenny's laughing. She just wandered in here off the street.
3: I like that one.
2: And what did they say about this? So the word dad joke? Like, that just came up in the last, 50 years or something? Yeah, here we go. The first mention of dad joke was in 1987, but the concept has been around for, like, thousands of years.
1: Yes.
2: Did you read this story?
1: I did, yeah.
2: Yeah, so it could be the first ever dad joke. It was a book. I don't even know how to say it. Pelagios or something.
1: Shani's our book person. She doesn't even know.
2: Can you read, Shani?
1: Can you read, Shani?
2: I don't know if you can read. It's like ancient Pelovius or something. Pelovius? You know, like ancient Latin, Roman.
1: Does
2: something.
1: Does it matter?
2: No. It's like a 2,000-year-old book. And in this book, the father asks his son, "Should I call you Hope, my hope, or my salvation?" And the son said, "Both." And the father goes, "Hi, both." 2,000 years ago.
3: That's gold.
1: It's gold, Jerry. As a matter of fact, dad jokes deserve more respect than they get because they're good for father-child relationships. Researchers who analyzed more than 32,000 jokes posted on Reddit found that the most popular ones typically use puns, literal interpretations, and unexpected twists.
2: Are they really unexpected, though, if they're a dad joke?
3: It might after hearing it so many times, it's not.
1: What about this one, Shani? "So long, boiling water. You will be missed." "I'm worried about the calendar. Its days are numbered."
3: Oh, goodness.
2: Keep it up. I'm dying.
1: What's blue? What's blue and smells like red paint? Blue paint. I got a million
2: of
1: them.
2: Stop, Ruff. You're hurting my ribs. Oh, I think you broke my rib. It's too funny. I can't help myself.
3: Oh, my goodness.
1: Was that enough punishment?
2: Oh.
3: I like puns, so it's good.
1: Oh, I did. So is Ron McLean.
2: There's
3: Ron McLean.
2: That's so funny. Yeah. The whole thing. Saturday nights won't be as punny without him, will they?
1: Oh, yeah. CBC, no hockey night in Canada.
2: You look sad about that.
1: I'm extremely sad about that.
2: See, because normally you are a look-to-the-future sort of guy. And heritage be damned with you often.
1: But at some point, you got to retain a little bit of this Canadian heritage.
2: There you go.
1: Yeah. Right?
2: Yes. Like at some point, it can be too extreme, I find.
1: At some point, you got to say, no.
2: This is enough.
1: Yeah, that's enough.

0: of that.
1: This like, is
0: we all grew up in Hockey Night in Canada.
1: And right? we know it's a cash, it's a money thing.
0: Absolutely 100%. It is.
1: That's all it is. So it's a sad Canada Day.
0: And it is. There are people still in Canada where CBC is their connection.
1: Well, that's it. Tons of them.
0: They don't have. They can't afford. Some can't afford the streaming, et cetera, et cetera, et cetera. Right.
1: Yep.
0: So that was an opportunity to join everybody else in Canada on one night of the year or one night of the week, right?
2: Yeah.
0: And just everybody together join a hockey game, watch it on the CBC.
2: Well, yep. I am. Three channels, and one of them was CBC.
0: Exactly.
1: Yes, I am with you. We will miss Ron McLean's puns.
2: Yeah, very much so.
0: We can catch him on sports.
1: Oh, yeah? They hired

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0: position, thumbs in. Long Ian Bruffer on the Brews.
1: Okay, fantastic news.
2: Oh, ooh, good. I could use
1: hold the press. Stop the presses.
2: Oh, wait. I always wanted somebody to say, what was the movie? And the guy said, you got to say it. You got to say it. Michael Keaton was in it because he's in every newspaper movie.
1: Yes, yes.
2: But it wasn't the newspaper movie with the Catholic Church. It was the other one.
1: Jim Carrey is in talks to bring back The Grinch for a sequel to How the Grinch Stole Christmas. Ron Howard returning to direct.
2: This is weird. I feel
1: it's weird.
2: Well, I don't know why. Why do we want to do
1: that? Well, Jim won't even look that much older because of the makeup, right?
3: Well he'll be in the Grinch suit, yeah.
1: But is Taylor Momsen coming back as Cindy Lou Who? That was 26 years ago.
3: And she looks a lot different now.
1: Guys, I think that would be pretty reckless.
3: It would be pretty reckless. Oh, I like that.
1: There's your dad joke.
3: That was good.
2: Dude, you will not believe that she's up next.
1: Pretty Reckless is sitting right here in the thing.
2: Talk about show prep. Didn't even have to try any.
1: Let me direct you to a little word called kismet.
2: What's their new one? That is a killer.
1: Isn't that a killer track?
2: I want to switch it to the other day.
1: Yeah, well, it's in the top 20 right now. It's going to be smoking tune.
2: When I wake up.
1: Sure.
2: That must be it.
1: Well, that'll get
3: it.
1: Dude, why don't you save that for the Oh No, because you.
3: Yeah.
1: It's Dance Up and Adam song.
2: Because it's I Gave It Away, but you're just talking about Momsen right now.
1: But you know what? Who cares if we gave it away?
2: Momsen's the word.
1: Momsen's the word that you heard.
2: Why am I not switching?
1: And Shani, are you a fan of Austin Powers?
3: Yes.
1: So Mike Myers said, and no context, but somebody asked him, will there be an Austin Powers 4? And he just replied, yes. And that was it.
3: Oh, I hope so. I hope it's all cast members and everything.
2: There'll be an Austin Powers 4.
1: Yeah.
2: So it needs a... Do you think it'll be like... It needs a name.
1: Oh, yeah, it needs a name.
2: Like Octopussy. Like, you can't even get any weird... You can't even get any more Octopussy. You can't even get more Austin Powers than that, and that was a real James Bond one.
1: That's a real James Bond. Yeah.
2: Like, I mean, that one is...
1: It was almost a parody of itself.
2: That's right. It's such an innuendo that that it's already quite obvious.
3: Innuendo.
2: It's a serious innuendo. But Taylor Momsen's coming back at 26 years old. And
1: at 26 years old.
2: Or no, sorry, 26 years since ago. The movie. So she's probably 30-ish.
3: She'll be in 30, 30,
2: 30
3: now,
2: something,
3: yeah.
2: Early 30s.
1: Yeah. She might be in it, maybe as Cindy Lou Who's mom or something like
2: and
1: that.
2: And he had to do so much makeup for that. It's ridiculous that he's going to put himself through that torture again.
1: He said it was torture.
2: Yeah, literally, he took FBI torture training.
1: Yes.
2: Yeah. To be able to handle sitting in that chair.
1: Yeah, absolutely.
2: I just put
1: waterboarded.
2: What happens when he does that character acting, you know, where he gets right in... That's it. He'll be the actual Grinch for a couple of months.
3: Yeah.
1: And like, you know where he got the voice from the Grinch?
2: Yeah.
1: Shaken, not stirred.
2: Yeah.
1: Sean Connery.
2: Of course. Yes. Sean Connery. Yeah. I love when he could do the impressions without the voice. That was the best.
1: Oh, just using facial?
2: All right. Mm-hmm. Let's give you Taylor Momsen.
1: That's right on, man.
2: Let's hit it.

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0: You probably missed Longy and Bruffer's good bit if there was one. 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
3: Bruce County Council heard a report about ideas for a multi-municipal collaboration supporting landfill diversion. GEI Consulting was retained by the county last year as staff were told to investigate emerging issues for solid waste diversion at landfills of member municipalities. Matt Nelson with GEI told councillors it would be advantageous for Bruce County municipalities to come up with cooperative agreements for waste collection and diversion.
5: The other issues affecting our more rurally based municipalities are the processing and economy of scale. There's a lot of base costs to any program, so a very small program can be proportionately more expensive to set up.
3: A new report says more than 1 million university graduates will be needed to fill jobs over the next decade. The Council of Ontario University says most of those jobs will be in science, tech, and engineering. An official at McMaster University says post-secondary schools need more seats to help fill the need. And Zellers has opened another store in Ontario. The new location opened yesterday at Toronto's Yorkdale Shopping Centre, and another is expected this July in Windsor. The rights to the Zellers brand were sold last year after its former owner, Hudson's Bay Company, went under. That's a look at the news. Now on to sports.
6: I'm RJ Brighthead with the morning sports brought to you by RE/MAX. Canada won its first ever World Cup match, dominating Qatar 6-0. Jonathan David had a hat trick. It was bittersweet, though. Ishmael One suffered a severe leg injury, ending his World Cup. That play resulted in one of two red cards for Qatar. Switzerland defeated Bosnia-Herzegovina. All Canada needs is a draw against Switzerland on Wednesday to win the group and play another match in Vancouver. Mexico's victory makes them the first team to advance to the knockout stage. The Blue Jays got the sweep in Boston and visit the Cubs this afternoon. Mike Babcock's been cleared to coach in the NHL again. A deal with the Oilers is expected soon. The Leafs are apparently working on a sign and trade with Tampa for D-man Darren Radish. Chicago beat the Marlies to avoid the sweep. Toronto has another chance to win the AHL championship at home tonight. And round one of the U.S. Open had weather delays, so it will be completed this morning. Wyndham Clark's the leader. Corey Connors is the top Canadian, five shots back. Now, here's your local sports.
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1: Bruce County weather.
3: A mix of sun and cloud today with a high of 18, then clear sky tonight and a low of 10. For the weekend, a sun and cloud mix tomorrow and 16, sunny and 23 on Sunday. Right now it's 12 in Saugeen Shores. I'm Matt Hermes. 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
1: Just kind of everywhere.
0: On the Brews.
2: Nope. Hey.
3: Hey, what?
2: We're going to play a Up and Adam song of the day. And I know that that Pretty Reckless song was pretty awesome.
4: It is, yeah.
2: That was killer. But it wasn't the Up and Adam song of the day.
3: But this is. This is brought to you by Kristen's Pharmacy, Saugeen Shores. We have the prize. You want to have a look at it.
4: Yeah, it's nice.
3: Go to our Facebook page, Rock the Brews Facebook page. What's in there, Shani? You like a little bit of everything, right?
4: Yeah, there's lots of stuff.
2: Some barbecue stuff. There's some golf stuff.
4: Maple syrup in there. Yeah.
3: Some good-looking maple syrup.
2: Now, who's making the pancakes? So, who's making the pancakes or the waffles on Father's Day?
3: Dad will make the pancakes, right?
2: Well, let the kids do breakfast in bed thing.
3: Oh, you have to get there'll be snot in it and stuff.
2: Yeah, well,
4: that's protein.
3: I guess.
2: How old are your kids? In their 20s?
3: Yeah.
2: Yeah.
3: Still 32 and 20.
2: Still putting snot in the pancakes.
3: Snot in my pancakes.
2: Hey.
4: That's
2: snot pancakes. It's waffles. I prefer a waffle anyway.
3: The maple syrup will cover up taste anyway.
2: Yeah. That's right.
3: Right.
2: Yes.
3: Plus, you need a little salt in your diet, too.
4: Yeah,
2: I mean, whoever thought of that, eh? Imagine the original Canadians going, they shoot into a tree by accident or something, and they're like, hey, what's this crap running out? Let's put it on our breakfast.
3: Yeah.
2: Like, what a weird thing.
3: Interesting, isn't it?
2: Where foods come up with. There was actually a guy, I don't know if you saw this morning, cute video of a guy pretending he was the first person to invent cheese.
4: Oh,
2: and
4: no.
2: He was throwing, like he was about to throw his spoiled cream out of the fridge and then went, well, wait a minute. What if I don't throw this out? What if I keep this around in varying temperatures and see what happens?
3: Welcome to my fridge every Saturday morning before I clean it out.
2: Let's let cream go bad and suddenly
3: cheese in there, baby.
2: It starts stinking really bad and let's eat that.
4: Okay. Put it on our food.
3: This is our final.
2: Final.
3: Dad's Up and Adam's
2: last
3: song.
2: Chance. Right,
3: yeah. This is last chance for romance.
2: No more qualifying after this song.
3: We need you to text the Elga Jewelers text line at 519-389-9790. Text the keyword dad and the title of this
2: which I don't think is in this song. It's one of those songs, right?
4: Yeah, I think you're right, actually.
3: I think you're correct.
2: Yeah. Now.
3: So best of luck with it.
4: Yeah.
3: Right. Here, want a hint? Jack Black.
2: That's what I was going to say. Is it Jack Black
3: or
2: is it someone else?

0: The broadcast cream really does rise to the top. Longy and Bruffer on the Bruise.
1: All together now. Shani didn't jump in that one. I don't think we even knew that was happening. That was gold, Bruff. That was good. A spontaneous.
2: Well, you don't know by now we share a mind.
3: Yes, you do.
1: Neither one of us has more than half of one, so we have to share it.
3: Combined, it's one good one.
2: Yeah, exactly.
1: Yeah. Close.
2: It's a buddy system.
1: Jack Black in School of Rock when he was in the van doing that, man. I was saying, I think that song is also in one of the Ice Age movies. You know, the cartoon with the woolly mammoth?
2: Yeah, with a little squirrel on it.
1: Ray Romano. Is that who does it? Yeah. And that long Lego Wanzo guy. Thank you.
2: He's fabulous, by the way.
3: I love
2: so that was our final Dance Up and Adam song of the day, the week of the contest. That's it. So if you know the name of that song, by the way, I don't think that the name of the song is mentioned in the lyric
3: it's
2: typical of that particular band.
1: I'm just double checking. It looks pretty good, everybody, pretty much.
2: They know it. Okay.
1: That's a pretty big song.
2: Text the Elgin Jewelers text line at 519-389-9790 and use the keyword dad and the name of that song we just played. And Bob's your uncle, right?
3: Yeah.
2: Celebration of Dad's Day coming up on Sunday. And we'll pick a winner right after 9 o'clock this morning.
1: You got an Uncle Bob, too?
2: Everybody's got an Uncle Bob.
1: Well, yeah. I guess they do. Bob is your uncle. This could have been an Up and Adam song of the day, but it's not. You got to put the old one in. The one from a minute ago.
3: Yeah.

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0: textbook example of the terrible twos. Longy and Bruffer on the Bruce.
1: 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Now, Tim Allen, a couple of interviews recently, said home improvement might be coming back, could be coming back. And then some people said, oh, that's going to be tough.
2: Can't, because your kids are in jail.
3: Yeah, well, I was going to say, I don't think
1: well, one of them is, I think, isn't it?
2: One's in jail, one's in rehab, one...
1: I wonder if Pam... Pam, I don't think Pam would come back, no, would she, Anderson?
2: No. Two don't. They did have another girl for a while. It wasn't always Pam, right? There was Binford Tool girl.
1: Yeah, there was another
2: Binford Tool girl. Yeah.
3: It wasn't Carmen Electra. It was a girl.
2: No.
3: Oh, like her, Electra.
2: No. There is a girl with it. Like, she's named. Like, she has a name.
1: It's a shame.
3: I hope she has a name.
1: It's a shame there isn't some kind of system.
2: Hold on.
3: He's Googling it. He's on
1: with cables. I could name it. Internet.
2: Is this safe for work, looking up tool girls?
1: I don't know.
2: Girls with tools. Let me see images.
1: Don't look up girls with tools.
2: Lisa and Heidi. Where they're Pam Anderson
3: and
2: Debbie Dunning.
1: Debbie Dunning.
2: Debbie went on to do not as much. She didn't marry as many rock stars as Pamela Anderson.
1: That's a problem.
3: No boats.
1: That's a problem. All right, here is Tim Allen on speaking of Father's Day, duct tape.
4: And I got plenty of duct tape. You got to have the duct tape. You got to have the duct tape. Yeah. If you can't fix it, duck it. That's what I... Yeah, I cured that little problem with the dog right away. My mom gave me a gas grill for my birthday. I got the Sunbeam 3300.
5: Oh, great.
4: It's got rotisserie, dual burner, fold-down redwood serving areas. Looked like a car bomb in that crate, though. Butane hoses and tanks and fittings.
5: Oh.
4: I took a shot at it. Looked pretty good. Ever finish something, but you still got a bag of real important-looking parts left over? Hey, honey, why don't you try the grill out first? You should have seen the flame come out of that hood. Honey, stop running around like that. You're just making those flames grow on you like that. This must be a fuel regulator of some sort. I don't think it's supposed to spray in the hair like that. Guess I don't need to tell you, though, do I, huh?

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2: My goodness, dude, that's a big sausage.
3: Well, that's what she said.
2: A German man has broken a Guinness World Record by assembling 65,000 Lego bricks into the shape of a massive bratwurst and bun.
3: I was about to ask you if this was safe for work.
2: Oh, yeah.
3: For a minute here.
2: Lego my ego.
3: Lego. Yeah. Lego my sausage.
4: Cool,
3: yeah.
4: Yeah.
2: Tommy Schmidt's a guy. He spent about a year planning and building this this big sausage.
5: Tommy Schmidt.
2: Apparently the bratwurst is famous local specialty, right? So he collaborated with a regional sausage producer to develop the concept, which took 6 months of active construction to complete. And the finished model features a classic bratwurst nestled in a bun with a detailed line of mustard on top. There you go. A big sausage with condiments.
3: Made of lettuce. I mean, made of Lego. Lego.
2: Lego.
5: Look, I can't speak in 2 days.
2: Well, it's Friday.
5: Of Lego.
2: Six,
5: can I Google this picture
2: how big,
5: of this?
2: How long? 6 feet, 6.7 inches.
4: Wow.
2: That's a big one.
4: That's a big one.
2: That is a big one.
5: Lego sausage.
2: I'd say, man, I would say it's proud. I would say it's proudly on display.
5: No, that is not Lego. It's not a Lego sausage dog, right?
4: Maybe put German Lego sausage.
2: Look up Lego brat or brat.
4: Bratwurst.
2: Did you say bratwurst or bratwurst?
4: I say brat.
2: Tomato, tomato.
5: Brat.
2: He brought the sausage.
4: I'm going to eat it. I don't care.
5: Bratwurst. Okay.
2: What'd you rather, Shitty? A hot dog or a sausage?
5: Oh, well, there we go.
4: Does it? Street meat's kind of my like weakest.
5: That can't be it.
2: What are you doing over there, bud?
5: Well, that's not much of a sausage bun.
4: It's a small bun.
5: Oh, the bun's small because the brat is so big.
2: Because, the sausage is so big, it didn't fit in the bun.
5: Like, this one here looks better. There's actually, in Germany, a actual kit. Like, you know, like we get a kit for the Millennial Falcon over here. They get a bratwurst kit. Like, looks like German hot dog kit.
4: It just makes me want a hot dog.
2: There you go. For you last-minute Father's Day shoppers.
5: We need a street meat vendor right here.
4: We
5: you know
4: do.
5: What? It's Mowbray's sponsor hour coming up. They got a nice place to get a sausage right outside of Mowbray's there.
4: Oh, they're good. I go there a lot. I've
2: I
4: been
2: tell
4: going
2: you,
4: there
2: back in my meat-eating days, Shanny.
4: Oh, my goodness.
5: You could get yourself a nugget of a sausage right
4: so
5: there.
4: Good.
2: There you go.
5: And some fries, fresh cut. Here you go.
4: Good, too.

0: 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The Bruce. 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Whiff.
1: Slice.
0: Plop.
2: Oh, my God. Are you kidding me? You son of a...
0: Look, if you're a duffer, you're probably used to picking pine needles out of your hair and shaking sand out of your shoes.
3: 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You deserve it.
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2: Good morning. It's 8 o'clock. I'm Matt Hermes. 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
2: Bruce County Council heard a report about ideas for a multi-municipal collaboration supporting landfill diversion. GEI Consulting was retained by the county last year as staff were told to investigate emerging issues for solid waste diversion at landfills of member municipalities. Matt Nelson with GEI told councillors it would be advantageous for Bruce County municipalities to come up with cooperative agreements for waste collection and diversion.
4: The other issues affecting our more rurally based municipalities are the processing and economy of scale. There's a lot of base costs to any program, so a very small program can be proportionately more expensive to set up.
2: A new report says more than a million university graduates will be needed to fill jobs over the next decade. The Council of Ontario University says most of those jobs will be in science, tech, and engineering. An official at McMaster University says post-secondary schools need more seats to help fill the need. And Zellers has opened another store in Ontario. The new location opened yesterday at Toronto's Yorkdale Shopping Center, and another is expected this July in Windsor. The rights to the Zellers brand were sold last year after its former owner, Hudson's Bay Company, went under. That's a look at the news. Now on to sports.
5: I'm RJ Brighthead with the morning sports brought to you by RE/MAX. Canada won its first ever World Cup match, dominating Qatar 6-0. Jonathan David had a hat trick. It was bittersweet, though. Ishmael Kone suffered a severe leg injury, ending his World Cup. That play resulted in one of two red cards for Qatar. Switzerland defeated Bosnia-Herzegovina. All Canada needs is a draw against Switzerland on Wednesday to win the group and play another match in Vancouver. Mexico's victory makes them the first team to advance to the knockout stage. The Blue Jays got the sweep in Boston and visit the Cubs this afternoon. Mike Babcock's been cleared to coach in the NHL again. A deal with the Oilers is expected soon. The Leafs are apparently working on a sign-and-trade with Tampa for D-man Darren Radish. Chicago beat the Marlies to avoid the sweep. Toronto has another chance to win the AHL championship at home tonight. And round one of the U.S. Open had weather delays, so it will be completed this morning. Wyndham Clark's the leader. Corey Connors is the top Canadian, five shots back. Now, here's your local sports.
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0: Bruce County Weather.
2: A mix of sun and cloud today with a high of 18, then clear sky tonight and a low of 10. For the weekend, a sun and cloud mix tomorrow and 16, sunny and 23 on Sunday. Right now it is 13 in Saugeen Shores. I'm Matt Hermes. 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

0: They go by their nicknames, Longy and Bruffer.
1: They're in the identity protection program that is no longer in effect because we just kind of told you.
0: On the Bruce.
2: That was quite the video. Remember Robert Palmer videos for a while
3: yes,
2: there?
3: Yes, yeah. Or they were sparkling in the 80s, weren't they?
2: Or Shania Twain videos. She copied that video idea for the one.
4: Yeah,
2: she
4: did. All about the legs.
3: Guys, you know Olivia Rodrigo, she can smell you.
2: Apparently.
4: Okay.
2: Yeah,
3: she can smell you.
2: She's got a good sniffer. What?
3: So this is a concert trend.
2: I've heard about this.
3: Fans wearing diapers to keep their spot in the front row.
4: Ew, what?
2: Well, I mean, but you know what? I'd be willing to fight my way back as opposed to pooping my pantsies.
4: That sounds rashy.
3: Well, you do it without the diapers.
2: See, that's right. Dude, I change diapers still. I get this crap.
3: Allow me to quote Olivia Rodrigo.
2: All right. Expand.
3: I've been to certain concerts and certain festivals where people wear diapers so that they can be front row of the show, and that's been an experience as a performer that I have smelled.
4: Ugh.
3: I was intoxicating.
2: If I was her, I'd get my driver's license and get out of there.
3: So it'd be kind of...
2: That's a reference to one of her songs. Yes.
4: That's pretty good.
2: We're going full pop chart here on the Bruce this morning.
4: Love it.
2: It is Father's Day coming up. I got to drop some dad jokes.
3: So I imagine it'd be a bit of a cocktail, right? A bit of number one, a bit of number two.
2: I would hope not. I would really hope not. I mean, it depends, I guess.
4: Oh, man.
3: Can we not?
2: How you doing, Doc? Wyatt, I am rolling.

0: County born and bred. Longy and Bruffer are on the Brews.
1: You ever do something, Bruff, and you think you should learn a lesson from it, and then you don't?
2: And then you do it again?
1: Do it again.
2: And again?
1: Right? I mean, we've
2: rinse,
1: all...
2: repeat?
1: I suppose we've all been there.
2: It takes a while sometimes to get the message.
3: Food this, that I shouldn't eat.
1: This could be stupid criminal of the day.
2: Yeah.
1: Dun, dun, dun.
3: Uh-oh.
1: Guess where?
2: Florida.
1: Oh, I don't believe you got that first time. There's no fooling you whatsoever. You are so smart. 23-year-old Florida man walked out of jail. He decided society had given him a second chance to commit Grand Theft Auto because he was getting out of jail because earlier in the week he had stolen a car and got busted doing like 125 miles an hour down the freeway.
2: In a stolen car.
1: Yeah.
2: Okay. See, what do I keep saying?
1: Don't break two laws at once.
2: Duh.
1: One law at a time if you're going to break one.
3: Yeah.
1: So this guy is hobbling out of the courtroom in jail because he got released on bond and he saw an unattended SUV with the keys in it. Well, what are you going to do?
3: Oh, my goodness.
2: He didn't get out of the parking lot?
1: Come He took it. He got out of the courthouse parking lot, led police on another high-speed chase. That's the second in 1 week.
3: Oh, my goodness.
1: Two in a week.
3: Why?
1: Because he did not learn his lesson the first time.
2: Obviously. Now, there's a guy who's never going to learn his lesson.
1: You don't say.
2: And maybe he just likes jail, too.
1: Now he is. Right? Maybe he...
3: Fair.
1: Maybe
2: 3 squares a day.
1: He feels the need for speed.
2: For speed.
1: If you're not first, you're last.
3: You're last.
1: Did you hear, by the way,
2: what?
1: That they are going to re-release Talladega Nights 20th anniversary in theaters?
2: Okay, with some added stuff, maybe?
1: Maybe, but like it's just
3: director's cut. Yeah,
1: Talladega Nights. So you can either go see it or just listen to Bruff and I repeat the lines over and over again.
2: Over ad nauseum.
1: It's, shake and bake, baby.
3: Shake and bake.
1: Listen, how do you get this TV thing to work? Why would I help you? You're in my house. You're with my wife.
2: We don't have to be like that.
1: Best line, though. I once slept with the bass player from Nickelback.
2: Yes.
3: Yeah.

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0: It's like being waterboarded with words. Longy and Bruffer on the Bruce.
1: All right, every day we're shuffling. No, every day we're hearing about every AI, day we're right?
2: Shuffling.
1: AI. AI this, AI that.
3: I'm sick of AI.
1: I'm sick of it too. It's just getting started.
4: AI. Right? Yeah.
1: Police department in Dublin, Ohio, they're sick of it too.
3: Oh, Dublin.
1: Yeah, they announced a brand new hire last summer, a $128,000 police safety robot named Dubbot.
5: Dubbot. Yep.
1: Turns out Dubbot's a dum-dum.
6: Dubbot doesn't do the dubstep.
1: Everybody's shuffling. With a 360-degree camera, emergency call button capable of connecting people with an actual officer, and it was dispatched to a couple of places, like a parking structure, to keep an eye out for problems.
3: You'd think the camera alone would be handy.
1: Right. You'd think
3: right?
1: So, right?
3: Yeah. Right? Yeah.
1: Well, not even 1 year later, the Dublin PD has fired Dubbot.
3: Gone.
1: Why? For being useless. Dubbot did not lead to any arrests, did not lead to criminal cases or tickets, never identified any incidents requiring police assistance.
3: You can't just go around firing useless police.
1: So this week, a spokesperson announced the robot was being returned to the company that produced it. They're originally going to spend $238,000 to have two of these guys.
3: That's a deal on the second Dubbot.
1: Is it? Yeah.
3: Yeah.
1: It's cheap at half the price.
3: See, you buy the first one, you get $10,000 off the second one. The third one, she's the regular price again.
1: They're not going to buy it. In fact, they want a partial refund, too, for this dud of a Dubbot. Because they give us $68,000 back.
5: It's a lot of money for nothing.
3: Seems like you get R2-D2 for that money.
1: CP4O.
3: Something little.
5: At least they'd be entertaining.
3: An R2-D-poo.
1: Dubbot.
3: Dumbbot.
1: Dumbbot.

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3: Big congratulations to Team Canada at the World Cup. 6-0 over Qatar.
4: Nice.
3: 6-0. And now all they have to do is tie Switzerland, or beat them too, and they'll be first in their group. But let's talk about soccer balls. Now, in the past, soccer balls were brown, then bleached white.
2: Yep.
3: And the black pentagons were introduced for TV at the 1970 World Cup to show viewers the position and rotation of the ball, particularly on black and white TVs. Now, let's go to the official soccer ball of FIFA World Cup 26. It is named Trionda. Primarily features white base accented with a vibrant red, green, and blue color scheme. These colors and additional gold embellishments pay direct homage to the tournament's three host nations, Canada, Mexico, and the United States, and the World Cup trophy itself.
4: Oh, wow.
3: And now you know.
2: I think it's homage. It's homogenized. And speaking of Swiss, that's who we have to beat?
3: Yes.
2: Switzerland just had a vote to see if they wanted to keep their country no more than 10 million people.
3: Yeah, I got voted down.
2: And they said, no, we're good. We want people like Shania Twain moving here.
3: Yeah.
2: And why wouldn't you? By the way, not only were soccer balls brown, but sled dogs wear mascara. In case you never knew.
3: It's Maybelline, right?
2: Maybe it's Maybelline. Well, you're right, it is.
3: It is Maybelline.
2: According to one musher, they often use simple, waterproof mascara like Maybelline on light-colored dogs. They apply it not to their lashes, but around their eyes. Right. Just kind of like ball players, eh? When we put the black on their face to keep the glare out of their eyes. Yeah, so they do it to their sled dogs.
3: Well, let's talk about other dogs now. According to a canine psychologist, the smartest dog breed is... Anybody want to take a guess on this?
4: Smartest dog breed?
2: I'm surprised at this answer.
3: Oh, I'm not.
2: Aren't you? Because all they do is run back
3: sheep.
2: Back and forth along the fence, back and forth along the fence, back and forth along the fence.
3: Yeah, border collie.
2: Yeah.
3: Followed by poodles.
2: That's shocking.
3: German shepherds.
2: That's not surprising.
3: Goldies.
2: I have the dumbest golden retriever in history.
3: Dobermans.
2: Yeah. I have the dumbest golden retriever ever in the history of golden retrievers.
4: We had a golden retriever, Molly, amazing dog, but she wasn't the brightest.
2: He's nice, but just dumb, our Tucker. I will say that.
4: I have a black lab now, and I mean, he's not the smartest either, but his mother loves him.
2: All right, new major study found no evidence that any amount of drinking improves your health. In fact, quite the opposite. Even moderate amounts of alcohol carries big risks. Now, they say big risks. For example, men who drink around 2 alcoholic beverages a day face roughly a 4% lifetime risk of dying from alcohol-related injuries. Now, I understand math. I understand 4% ain't hardly anything. Like, that's really low.
3: You're playing the percentages.
2: Risk-reward, brother. Risk-reward. Get out of my life, alcohol study.
3: You could argue that alcohol is keeping you alive.
2: Amen. Father in a bottle.
3: Carlos Mencia was arrested yesterday for theft, and it's not what you think.
2: Okay.
3: Because he's got a long history of stealing jokes. He's, you know, Carlos Mencia.
2: Yeah.
3: He steals everybody's jokes. No, income tax evasion.
4: Oh my goodness.
3: Failing to report $8.7 million in income. This is in California. They say he owes $300,000 plus interest plus penalties. He's been at this tax evasion since about 2019, and he's been getting cards, he's been getting letters, he's been getting threats, and he's
2: the joke stealing business must be good. $8 million
4: Wow, I had no idea. Popular for a while.
3: Must be.
2: Wow, and we'll wrap it up with this. A new study shows that millipedes, bruv, were some of the earliest animals to live on land, appearing 460 million years ago.
4: Yep.
2: That's about 80 million years before vertebrates, and it was also a pretty good video game from the 80s. Remember Millipede?
3: That was
2: a pretty good game, that one.
3: Not as good as Asteroids, but it came right down. Stay tuned, because coming up just after 9 o'clock, we've got our Dad's Up and Adam Song of the Day contest winner to announce. So if you've entered the contest correctly
2: over
3: the last couple
2: of
3: weeks.
2: Yes, you have.
3: Got a wonderful prize pack, a basket, actually, courtesy of Kristen's Pharmacy, Saugeen Shores. Yeah.

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3: Thousands of dollars in donations have come in from Riverside Remedy, The Highway, and Bud Barn 2.0. 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Back in March, the campaign launch announcement stated the shared spaces not only serve as venues for cultural and athletic events, but also central points that strengthen community connection, promote well-being, and foster a sense of pride and belonging. 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Claire McCormack, Saugeen First Nation.
2: Bruce County Council heard a report about ideas for a multi-municipal collaboration supporting landfill diversion. GEI Consulting was retained by the county last year as staff were told to investigate emerging issues for solid waste diversion at landfills of member municipalities. Matt Nelson with GEI told councillors it would be advantageous for Bruce County municipalities to come up with cooperative agreements for waste collection and diversion.
4: The other issues affecting our more rurally based municipalities are the processing and economy of scale. There's a lot of base costs to any program, so a very small program can be proportionately more expensive to set up.
2: A new report says more than a million university graduates will be needed to fill jobs over the next decade. The Council of Ontario University says most of those jobs will be in science, tech, and engineering. An official at McMaster University says post-secondary schools need more seats to help fill the need. And Zellers has opened another store in Ontario. The new location opened yesterday at Toronto's Yorkdale Shopping Center, and another is expected this July in Windsor. The rights to the Zellers brand were sold last year after its former owner, Hudson's Bay Company, went under. That's a look at the news. Now on to sports.
5: I'm RJ Brighthead with the morning sports brought to you by RE/MAX. Canada won its first ever World Cup match, dominating Qatar 6-0. Jonathan David had a hat trick. It was bittersweet, though. Ishmael Kone suffered a severe leg injury, ending his World Cup. That play resulted in one of two red cards for Qatar. Switzerland defeated Bosnia-Herzegovina. All Canada needs is a draw against Switzerland on Wednesday to win the group and play another match in Vancouver. Mexico's victory makes them the first team to advance to the knockout stage. The Blue Jays got the sweep in Boston and visit the Cubs this afternoon. Mike Babcock's been cleared to coach in the NHL again. A deal with the Oilers is expected soon. The Leafs are apparently working on a sign and trade with Tampa for D-man Darren Radish. Chicago beat the Marlies to avoid the sweep. Toronto has another chance to win the AHL championship at home tonight. And round one of the U.S. Open had weather delays, so it will be completed this morning. Wyndham Clark's the leader. Corey Connors is the top Canadian, five shots back. Now, here's your local sports.
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0: Bruce County weather.
2: A mix of sun and cloud today with a high of 18, then clear sky tonight and a low of 10. For the weekend, a sun and cloud mix tomorrow and 16, sunny and 23 on Sunday. I'm Matt Hermes. 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
1: That's a sassy little number.
2: She
1: sass is sassy. Hi, hey,
3: love her.
1: Sass Jordan.
4: You know, I always say the rats in the science labs are always the lucky one. They get all the new medicine first.
2: I heard they're smoking them up now.
4: Yeah. A study out of University of Calgary, of all places, found that cannabis exposure causes rats to eat even when they're already full.
2: Huh.
4: Meaning, basically, they get the munchies.
2: Yeah.
4: Dude, we've been doing this study for 35 years. Why are we
3: wasting money and time? What are you doing?
2: I'll be your lab rat.
4: All of a sudden, your lab rats, they get all the best drugs. Now they get the drugs.
2: Get the weed.
4: They get the weed,
2: feed.
4: Too. Everything gets tried on them first. They always get exposure to the best
2: stuff. Before we give our Father's Day prize away here this morning,
4: you
2: know me and gifts, right? I don't really care too much for them, but I think but the kids want to give me something, right, for Father's Day. I think I totally blew my Father's Day gift.
3: Oh.
2: Because it kept changing my mind. So first, you know, I got
3: so
2: into...
3: So you're getting a tie, is what you're saying.
2: It'll all work out, because I think I'm getting man-made.
3: Good.
2: That's fine. You never have too much man-made.
3: Absolutely.
2: First, I got a couple of bird feeders.
4: You don't have to do a commercial. You are not that famous yet to do man-made commercials. But nice application you just threw out there.
2: What do you can do?
4: Right?
2: So I'm into birds now, right? You got the bird feeders up there. And I got to think, well, maybe I'll get a fancy bird feeder for Father's Day this year. And then I got to think, because I'm watching the birds and I'm feeding the birds, and it's going to put me in the poorhouse. So I thought, I don't need another bird house. So I don't want that, a bird feeder.
4: It's just a bill.
2: So then I'm cleaning up the backyard, and the fire pit's there, and the bottom's blown right out of it. And I thought, well, you know what? Maybe a new fire pit. That'd be kind of cool, right, for the kids?
4: Yep.
2: So I said that to Karen last night. I said, well, I don't want the bird feeder anymore. Maybe a fire pit? And she said, do we ever have a fire? I said, no. Why would you want a fire pit then? Good point. So I might get the undies.
4: As I whipped out a minute ago, and the neighbors here at the movers were putting up a bird feeder over here, kind of out towards the back there. So they must be bird watchers as well.
2: Multiple ones, because I saw a new one when I came into work this morning.
3: Oh. Yeah, there's a house out there that we didn't put out.
4: They're just fixing it then, maybe.
2: Oh, maybe.
4: If it was there, maybe they're not putting it. Maybe they were,
2: I don't think it was there, was it?
4: Maybe they were putting food in it.
3: Could
4: or
3: be.
4: Something.
2: All right, somebody else's building.
4: They were over there. Yeah, let them put the food in.
2: Okay, the Dad's Up and Adam song of the day. Thank you so much for playing. We had close to 300
4: people.
2: It's
4: amazing the number of people that entered the Up and Adam. That's a good time of day for a contest and a banging of a song.
2: Thank you to Kristen's Pharmacy and Rock and Robin. You saw the prize.
3: I did.
2: Right there. That looks pretty cool.
3: She always puts together a nice
4: little package.
2: I don't know where she finds the time, one.
4: By the way, let's give her a shout out, not only for all that, but I understand she's the new chair of the Ontario Pharmacists Association.
3: Yes. Is she really?
4: Like that.
3: Congratulations.
4: I saw that online.
3: No, I can't think of anybody better to
2: I can't
3: have that
4: no, and a boy.
3: Position.
4: But she is, she's out there making it big. And I always say, when she's on CBC or some other, don't forget where you started your interviewing celebrity career, right here.
3: Right here.
4: Right here on local radio.
2: Now that may be true.
4: Now
2: that
4: you're off on CBC television.
2: We love you, Kristen, and thank you so much for this Father's Day prize. So, without further delay, and if you're just tuning in, we had a contest for the last couple of weeks. Just after 7 o'clock, we played a power tune, right? Get you up and at them.
4: Up
2: get
4: and
2: you
4: at
2: going.
4: Them.
2: Get the
4: Rocking.
2: Dads up and going. Get the day off to the right.
4: And this was an entry just from... Now, you could enter every day, and then our computer picked a clickety-click.
2: Yep.
4: And it was from June 17th when we played You Shook Me All Night Long, because that's an up and at them.
2: AC/DC.
4: That's pretty classic. Gordon Wolfe. Congratulations of Port Elgin to Gordon Wolfe.
2: Congratulations, Gordon Wolfe.
3: Congrats.
4: So we'll get
3: Happy
4: a hold
3: Father's
4: of Gordon and let him know he can come in and pick up his prize from Kristen.
2: Roll on in. He's going to like the prize.
4: Yes, he will. Anything for Father's Day.
2: Speaking of prizing, School of Rock today. It's Friday.
4: They'll give away a
2: food
4: prize.
2: Basics, right,
3: food
2: today.
3: Basics, food basics in Port
2: Wowza.
3: Elgin. Always love the groceries. Free food. And that's thanks to Middleton Fitter Financial Services. And, Sunday, not only Father's Day.
4: Summer salsa.
3: First day of summer. And so we're going to take a look at our good rockin' summer soundtrack songs. Have them set up in the car and ready to go.
2: Right on, man.
4: Stick around for that.
3: All right.

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0: Bruce County weather.
6: A mix of sun and cloud today, high 18, clear tonight, low down to 10. For the weekend, a mix of sun and cloud Saturday, high 16, sunshine Sunday, and a high of 23.
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8: A mix of sun and cloud, high today 18, clear low to 10 tonight. A mix of sun and cloud tomorrow, high 16, sunny on Sunday and a high of 23.
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0: Rockin' Robin on the Bruce.
1: Hoo-ha, it is a Friday and a nice-looking weekend ahead. We will take it as we make our way there. Got your first deep cut of the day on the way. Gonna hear from Modest Mouse, Hotel Mira, and it's The Clash. 91.9 in the north, 97.9 in the south. 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

0: Rockin' Robin is on the Bruce.
1: June the 19th, it is International Box Day. They say, you know, you're getting older when you look at a box and you think, that's a good box. I should keep it. The boxes we get our printer paper in, those kind of boxes. Got a lid, got handles, love them. Kids love boxes. Great resource for their imagination, but the day is really about cats. Cats are natural ambush predators, and enclosed spaces like a cardboard box gives them comfort and security and a cozy space to reduce stress. Research has shown that cats with boxes adapt to new environments much faster than those without. So, use what boxes you have around to make them a multi-level maze or a fort, and then, of course, recycle the boxes you don't use. World Sauntering Day. Power walking may be a thing right now, but slow it down. Nice warm summer weather, perfect time to take a leisurely walk, take in all the sounds and the smells of the season, and relax. And then have a martini. Classic mixture is high-quality gin or vodka. Dry vermouth, stir with ice, strain into a chilled glass with an olive or a lemon twist. You could go dirty with a splash of olive brine, or you could channel your inner James Bond and have a vodka martini shaken, not stirred. Hope it's off to a good start for you. It's Modest Mouse on the Bruce.

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0: Of course, a legendary event needs a legendary band.
1: How about
0: April Wine? 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
7: Bruce County Weather.
8: Mix of sun and cloud today, although the peninsula might see some cloud move in from the north. A windy day with a high of 18, high UV index. Clear into tonight, continuing windy for the peninsula with a low of 10. Tomorrow, a mix of sun and cloud with a high of 16 and a high UV index. Looking for sunshine at this point and 23 for Sunday. 14 degrees in Tiverton and Red Bay, 12 at Cove Island, 16 in Dominton, and 14 degrees in Saugeen Shores.
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0: Bruce County weather.
6: Mix of sun and cloud. Peninsula, though, might see some cloud move in from the north. Windy with a high of 18, high UV index. Clear into tonight still. A high wind for the peninsula with a low of 10. Tomorrow, a mix of sun and cloud. A high of 16 with a high UV index. And expecting sunshine and 23 on Sunday. 14 degrees in Saugeen First Nation and Wyerton. 12 at Stokes Bay. 16 in Formosa and 14 degrees in Saugeen Shores.
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1: Hotter Than Hell, title track from Kiss's second album. They hadn't quite figured things out at that point, so it didn't sell overly well. But once they did figure it out and made it big, the album was re-released. The song was written by Paul Stanley, and it really, he said, it was basically a rewrite of the Free song All Right Now, because he was such a huge fan of Free. 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And if there is one you would like to hear, let us know about it. We'll get it on for you. Elgin Jewelers text line 519-389-9790. Easiest way to get that to us. 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

0: Duncan Robin on the Bruce.
1: We are into the final hour of our Friday morning, making our way towards lunchtime, and the weekend got a lot of great stuff going on for Dad and otherwise. Of course, the Dungannon Super Bowl and Demo Derby pickleball tournament we've talked about all week. There's great stuff going on at McGregor Point Provincial Park. Father's Day beef barbecue going on in Tiverton. Make sure you check out all the details of those events and more on the Bruce to-do list, rockthebruce.ca. And of course, it's a great place for your event as well. You can put it on there. Absolutely free. Do it yourself. Thanks to the Bruce County Museum and Cultural Center. Check it out. Check it out often. Heading towards lunchtime, going to hear from Greta Van Fleet, the Sam Roberts Band, and it's U2, 91.9 in the north, 97.9 in the south. We are the Bruce.

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1: Of course, popular thing to do with Dad, especially if he's a golfer, is to take him golfing. And make sure if you are at Sauble Golf and Country Club or Southampton Golf and Country Club that you take a selfie with your ball. 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That gets you into the draw that we'll do later in the summer, so plenty of opportunities for you to get some selfies in for a foursome with a cart at either of those two golf courses. So, get out there, have some fun, send in a selfie, and then you can get out there and have some more fun. It's Greta Van Fleet on the Bruce.

0: 919 North, 97.9 South, The Bruce. From Boundary Peak 187 to Cape Spear, Newfoundland, see the shining sea, Canada, pumping out some of the best rock in the world. The Bruce champions Canadian independent music, including Indigenous and Bruce County musicians. Here's the deal. Bruce County bands, get us your songs. Friends of the Bruce, give us a heads up on untapped Canadian independent music that you've discovered and you're digging. The best country in the world making the best music in the world. 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
0: Bruce County weather.
5: Mix of sun and cloud today, although the peninsula is going to see some cloud move in from the north. Windy with a high of 18, high UV index. Clear into tonight, still windy on the peninsula with a low of 10. Tomorrow, a mix of sun and cloud, high of 16, high UV index. And looking for sunshine and 23 on Sunday at this point. 16 degrees in Burgoyne, 14 in Tobermory and Oliphant, 18 in Tara, and 16 degrees in Saugeen Shores.
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1: Getting some of those mini powdered donuts filled with Biscoff cookie spread. 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Wild on the Bruce.

0: 91.9 North, 97.9 South. The Bruce. It's a contest line, a conversation starter, a sophisticated futuristic mechanism to tell a DJ they messed up. Yeah, we get that a lot. It's the Elgin Jewelers text line, and we want you to try and wear it out. Text the keyword SPARKLE, and you might win something shiny at the end of the month. So that's a bonus, right? A celebration, a recommendation, a helpful hint? Give it to us straight and get distracted by something sparkly. Courtesy of Elgin Jewelers, downtown Port Elgin. Diamonds are their specialty. Oh, and the text line number? 519-389-9790. Hey, we've got the microphone, but you can always get your 2 cents worth in by hitting us up on the Elgin Jewelers text line.
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5: Mix of sun and cloud today with a west wind and a high of 18 and a high UV index. Mostly clear into tonight. The peninsula is going to see a northwest wind with a low of 10. Tomorrow, a mix of sun and cloud with a high of 16 and a high UV index, and looking for sunshine on Sunday with a high of 23. 16 degrees in Kincardine, 14 in Lion's Head and Occidan, 18 in Teeswater, and 16 degrees in Saugeen Shores.
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1: Oh, we are so ready to head into a Friday afternoon and get that much closer to the weekend. We're going to check in with the newsroom, get up to date, and then we're off to class in the School of Rock. And today, it is Rock's Summer Soundtrack Song. So, it's the time of year that we have summer blockbusters, right? And in the past, great songs from those blockbusters, great soundtracks. So we're going to kind of relive the summer soundtracks of your youth. Pop quiz at the end of class. 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So go grab your lunch, get your spot, get ready for class while we hear from the Tokyo Police Club on the Bruce.

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2: It's 12 o'clock. Good afternoon. I'm Claire McCormack. Bruce County Council has heard a report about ideas for a multi-municipal collaboration supporting landfill diversion. GEI Consulting was retained by the county last year, and staff were told to investigate emerging issues for solid waste diversion at landfills of member municipalities. Consultant Matt Nelson told council it would be advantageous for Bruce County municipalities to come up with cooperative agreements for waste collection and diversion.
3: The other issues affecting our more rurally based municipalities are the processing and economy of scale. There's a lot of base costs to any program, so a very small program can be proportionately more expensive to set up.
2: More than half the seats in the Harry Lumley Bayshore Community Center in Owen Sound are due to be replaced next year. Council will meet next week to discuss the city's multi-year capital plan, and there's a report on the agenda about some upgrades planned at the Bayshore in 2027. The report says the arena still has nearly 2,000 seats original to the 1983 building, as well as 40-year-old plywood sheets for an ice cover, a flooring system placed over the ice to enable non-ice event use. The plywood has deteriorated heavily over time, and the arena bowl seating is well past its expected useful life. The seat replacements would cost about $588,000. A new ice cover system would cost about $230,000. If approved, the work to replace the seats inside the Bayshore would be completed sometime from May to August of 2027. Saugeen First Nation businesses have made a number of donations to the new baseball diamonds and powwow projects in the community. Over the past number of weeks, the Highway, Riverside Remedy, and Bud Barn 2.0 all donated thousands of dollars. Upgrades include a new grandstand, new dugout covers, pitching bullpen areas, and walking paths. The baseball diamonds and powwow grounds at Saugeen are located near the James Mason Recreation Center. For more information about how to make a donation, you can contact brittany.root@saugeen.org. There's an outdoor family movie night planned in Tara tonight. It's set to go in the downtown parking lot. The municipality says family movie night will include free face painting, free popcorn, and then a movie for young and old alike when it's dark. You can find more information about the event on the municipality's website. Parliament has risen for the summer after passing a number of bills. They agreed to start the summer break one day early. That includes the Lawful Access Bill, which next goes to the Senate. They also accepted a Senate amendment to Bill C-11, which would now hand sexual offense cases in the military over to civilian police. MPs will be back in the House of Commons September 21st. Time now for a check on sports. Here's Matt Hermes.
4: Thank you and good afternoon. Four games at the FIFA World Cup today. It's the United States and Australia first to kick off at 3. Canada's off until next Wednesday when they'll play Switzerland with top spot in Group B on the line. Major League Baseball, the Blue Jays open a 3-game series at Wrigley Field against Chicago Cubs this afternoon. It's a 2:20 first pitch. Jays are coming off a sweep of the Boston Red Sox. The Toronto Maple Leafs made a splash ahead of free agency, completing a sign-and-trade with Tampa Bay Lightning to add defenseman Darren Radish. Ontario Junior B Lacrosse, Owen Sound North Stars on the road tonight to open their playoff series against Six Nations Rebels. Tomorrow night, the series shifts back to Owen Sound for Game 2 at the Bayshore. And in the WNBA this evening, Toronto takes on Connecticut. You can always find more sports on the RE/MAX Grey Bruce Realty sports page. 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
0: Bruce County weather.
2: A mix of sun and clouds this afternoon, 50-kilometer wind gusts, a high around 20 degrees. A few clouds tonight, still breezy, a low around 10. Sunny on Saturday, a high of 19. Sunshine and 22 degrees on Sunday. Right now it's 13 degrees in Tobermory, 16 in Walkerton, and it's 14 in Saugeen Shores. I'm Claire McCormack for all of your latest local stories on demand. 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
1: I know it's a Friday and a nice sunny one, but get a spot in the sun because class is about to begin in the Middleton Finner Financial Services School of Rock. And today, we're going to go through rock's summer soundtrack songs. Summer is a time for blockbusters. Ever since Steven Spielberg first created a summer movie event in 1975 with Jaws. And while many of those early blockbusters had a distinct song associated with them, that evolved into bona fide hits and soundtracks. So get ready to reminisce about the summer soundtrack songs of your youth. Paul McCartney let it be known that he wanted to write a theme to the next Bond movie. He was sent a copy of the book. He said it was a quick read. The hardest part of writing the song was to work in the title, Live and Let Die. He thought, what they really mean is live and let live. And that was a twist that inspired him. 10 minutes later, he had one of the most successful Bond themes up to that point. The song was released June 1st of 1973, with the movie opening June the 27th. The song earned nominations at both the Oscars and the Grammys for Best Hard Rock Performance.

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1: In today's class, we are taking a look at rock summer soundtrack songs in the Middleton Finner Financial Services School of Rock. The Rocky franchise already had a number one hit associated with it. Bill Conti's Gonna Fly Now. But by the time he was working on the third movie, Sylvester Stallone wanted something different. Originally, he wanted Queen's Another One Bites the Dust. But when Freddie Mercury and company passed on that request, Sly turned to a Chicago band that he liked. The band, of course, was Survivor. And the song, Eye of the Tiger. Released on the last day of May of 1982, a couple of days after the movie, it went to number one for 6 weeks, earned the 1982 Oscar nomination for Best Original Song, and landed Best Rock Performance by a Duo or Group with Vocal at the 1983 Grammys.

0: the five triangles composing the aforementioned NIGH each are equal to the triangle CAB in this geometric concept.
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1: Bruce County weather.
8: Going to remain mostly clear into tonight. Peninsula is going to see a northwest wind, a low of 10. Tomorrow, a mix of sun and cloud, a high getting up to 16 with a high UV index. Sunday at this point, looking sunny with a high of 23.
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0: 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On the Bruce.
1: You are in the School of Rock, along with Middleton Finner Financial Services. And in today's class, we are going through rock summer soundtrack songs. Bob Seger had big shoes to fill when he was asked to contribute to Beverly Hills Cop 2. The first film had a chart-topping soundtrack with songs like Neutron Dance from the Pointer Sisters, Glenn Frey's The Heat Is On, and Harold Faltermeyer's Axel F. But Seger was up to the challenge. Shakedown was released May the 23rd, 3 days after the film. It went to number one on the Billboard Hot 100 and earned the 1988 Oscar nod for Best Original Song.

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1: This is the Middleton Finner Financial Services School of Rock, and in today's class, we are taking a look at rock summer soundtrack songs. Young Guns screenwriter John Fusco had used Wanted Dead or Alive as mood music while he was writing the first movie. So when the second movie was going to be made, leading man and friend of John Bon Jovi, Emilia Estevez, asked permission to use the hit as the theme song. John didn't think that the lyrics fit. He asked to read the script. He quickly churned out a brand new song. Released July the 21st of 1990, about a week and a half before the movie, Blaze of Glory was number one on the Billboard Hot 100, was nominated for the Best Original Song Oscar, and won the Golden Globe equivalent.

0: I have but one question for you. Can you attend my class? It is for your own good.
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1: Bruce County weather.
4: Going to remain mostly clear into tonight. The peninsula is going to see a northwest wind with a low of 10. Tomorrow, a mix of sun and cloud, a high of 16 with a high UV index. Sunday at this point, looking sunny with a high near 23.
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1: It is time for your pop quiz. 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Blaze of Glory was written for which movie? 519-389-9790. If you want to call in your answer or go through the Elgin Jewelers text line, you can also go through the website, rockthebruce.ca. You'll see the word win at the top of the page. Just click on that, and you'll see where you can get your answer in. Blaze of Glory was written for which movie? Get your answer in while we hear from 5440, but first it's REM on The Bruce.

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1: So today I asked you, Blaze of Glory was written from which movie? Young Guns 2. I'd take Young Guns, but Young Guns 2 is the one it was written for. If you said that, you got your name in to the sand pail here. Shake things up, and congratulations going out to Keenan Wilson. Congratulations, Keenan. You've got that gift card to Food Basics in Port Elgin, thanks to Middleton Finner Financial Services, your Sun Life offices in Port Elgin and King Carden. 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
0: That is the bell. 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
1: We are full, ready to take on the rest of our Friday afternoon. Going to have a look at what new movies are opening up on the big screen for you. Got some Rise Against on the way. Going to hear from the Arkells and his Van Halen. 91.9 in the north, 97.9 in the south. 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

0: Rockin' Robin on the Bruce.
1: I actually went to the movies last night, saw Obsession. A little different than what I thought. Blumhouse, you know, good with the horror, though. Three good jump scares, at least from my perspective. So if you haven't checked it out, you like horror? Make sure you do. As for this weekend, got The Death of Robin Hood. An aging Robin Hood is haunted by the violence and the legend that has defined him. He was greatly injured after a battle that he thought was going to be his last, but a mysterious woman gives him a chance at salvation, facing the ruthless Sheriff of Nottingham one last time. Hugh Jackman, Jodie Comer, and Bill Skarsgård star in that. And Toy Story 5. The toys fear for the future when Bonnie's new favorite is a frog-shaped tablet named Lilypad. Features the voices, of course, of Tom Hanks, Tim Allen, Joan Cusack, Greta Lee, and Scarlett Spears. So maybe checking out one of those as we go through the weekend. It's Rise Against on The Bruce.

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11: Bruce County weather.
6: Going to remain mostly clear into tonight. Peninsula is going to see a northwest wind, a low of 10. Tomorrow, a mix of sun and cloud, a high getting up to 16 with a high UV index. Sunday at this point, looking sunny with a high of 23.
11: Another stretch of the best music ever recorded. McDonald's, Fort Elgin, nonstop rock.

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1: We've had lunch, now we need desserts. 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Thank you very much. 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
2: 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And Shani Liv's going to be there tomorrow from 10 until 12 with lots of water bottles for everyone. 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
7: Going to remain mostly clear into tonight. The peninsula is going to see a northwest wind with a low of 10. Tomorrow, a mix of sun and cloud, a high of 16 with a high UV index. Sunday at this point, looking sunny with a high near 23.
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1: Well, that is going to wrap up our time together, and thank you so much for hanging out with me. Big congratulations once again to Gord Wolf of Port Elgin, picking up a prize pack courtesy of Kristen's Pharmacy in Saugeen Shores for our Dad's Up and Adam Song of the Day. Thank you so much for playing along with that. And to all the dads, of course, Happy Father's Day. Got Remy Smith ready to get you through the rest of your Friday afternoon and officially into the weekend. I hope it's a good one for you. Theory of a Dead Man on the

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13: Hey, this is Johnny Colbert. Dream Baby is a song that was influenced by artists like Phil Seymour and Chris Hillman. It's got a bit of a 60s vibe. It's short and sweet. The producer on this one and all the other tunes on the album is the super talented Jeff Blackwood. So hopefully you don't fall asleep listening to Dream Baby by Johnny Colbert. You're rocking, as you are right now, on 97.9 The Bruce.

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1: It is Friday. We are headed into the weekend, and it is Father's Day this weekend. I am super pumped for two reasons. One, it's Father's Day. If you haven't got anything planned for your dad by now, you better get on that because time is definitely taken away. And B, it has been a bonkers week. I could use a week of just kicking back and relaxing a little bit, which is what I'm hoping for most on my Father's Day Sunday. Today on the show, we're going to talk about some robot panhandling that seems to be going on. We're also going to talk about people who eat furry tuna, which is probably not what you're expecting. Get your mind out of the gutter. Plus, we got a deep cut at the end of this hour, a live track just after 5, and a whole lot more. Stick around. It's Space Hog in the meantime, right here on The Bruce.

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0: Bruce County weather.
8: Going to remain mostly clear into tonight. Peninsula is going to see a northwest wind, a low of 10. Tomorrow, a mix of sun and cloud, a high getting up to 16 with a high UV index. Sunday at this point, looking sunny with a high of 23.
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1: 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The taste of mini powder donut filled with Biscoff cookie spread. 3 days grace. Animal I have become. Right here on the Bruce.

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0: Bruce County weather.
9: Going to remain mostly clear into tonight. The peninsula is going to see a northwest wind with a low of 10. Tomorrow, a mix of sun and cloud, a high of 16 with a high UV index. Sunday at this point, looking sunny with a high near 23.
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Steelheart, I'll Never Leave You, a standout track from the 1990 self-titled debut album, a power ballad that is heartfelt promise of unwavering devotion, built around emotional lyrics and one of the highest vocal performances of the glam metal era. That famous climax wasn't studio trickery either. Those high notes were 100% the real deal. One of our Bruce County deep cuts, the kind of tracks you can't find anywhere else, but we proudly play 3 times a day, 7 days a week, and they are brought to you by Hatton Home Hardware, Building Center Chesley, and Hatton Home Hardware in Terre. Right now, the Truce, and we are the Bruce.

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3: Bruce County Weather.
4: Going to remain mostly clear into tonight. Peninsula is going to see a northwest wind, a low of 10. Tomorrow, a mix of sun and cloud, a high getting up to 16 with a high UV index. Sunday at this point, looking sunny with a high of 23.
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1: 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They brought back the taste of summer, but you're going to have to grab one while you can. 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

0: 91.9 North, 97.9 South. The Bruce. The Bruce is on the loose. 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
5: Bruce County weather.
6: Going to remain mostly clear into tonight. The peninsula is going to see a northwest wind with a low of 10. Tomorrow, a mix of sun and cloud, a high of 16 with a high UV index. Sunday at this point, looking sunny with a high near 23.
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0: Remy. 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
1: Apparently, eating furry tuna is all the rage in Japan. And it might not be what you're thinking. It's tuna, like real tuna from the sea. But it is aged at a certain temperature and certain humidity for about 4 weeks or more until it begins to grow a furry mold on the outside. Looking at this thing, looks like it is covered in white fur. And it looks absolutely disgusting. However, people love this. They eat it. They trim it thin like sushi and sashimi. They serve it up raw, trimming off the mold before people consume it. They say that the aging process and the molding process increases its flavor, making it more of a delicacy. Now, I don't know. I'm an adventurous eater, like the kind of person who will order something off a menu that I've never heard of before, never tried before out of pure curiosity. But furry tuna? No, I don't think I'm putting that in my mouth. Caught Line Crush.

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2: It's 4 o'clock. Good afternoon. I'm Claire McCormack. The province's Special Investigations Unit has concluded its investigation into a police-involved fatal shooting near Port Elgin, and it says there are no reasonable grounds to believe an officer committed a criminal offense in connection with the man's death. The SIU says back on February 21st, officers were searching for a 48-year-old man suspected in a series of residential break-and-enters, automobile thefts, and an assault, and the theft of a firearm. Officers located him near Port Elgin, but he fled in a stolen SUV. The man approached a nearby residence, threatened the owners, and demanded their car keys. By this time, police had arrived at the property. Armed with a rifle, an officer rushed towards the driver's door of the vehicle and ordered the man to show his hands. He raised his empty hands. The officer then opened the driver's door as the man retrieved a shotgun and pointed it at the officer. The officer fired multiple rounds from his rifle. The man was transported to hospital where he was pronounced dead. On assessment of the evidence, SIU Director Joseph Martino determined there were no reasonable grounds to believe the officer committed a criminal offense in connection with the man's death. He said there was no time for retreat or withdrawal or an opportunity to seek cover. Martino says less lethal force would not have sufficed to address the situation and says he's satisfied the officer acted reasonably. More than half of the seats inside the Harry Lumley Bayshore Community Center are due to be replaced next year. Owen Sound Council will meet next week to discuss the city's multi-year capital plan, and there's a report on the agenda about some upgrades planned at the Bayshore next year. The report says the arena still has nearly 2,000 seats that are original to the 1983 building. It also has a 40-year-old plywood sheet for an ice cover flooring system. The seat replacements would cost about $588,000. A new ice cover system for non-ice related events is pegged at around $230,000. If approved, the work to replace the seats inside the Bayshore would be completed sometime from May to August 2027. There's an outdoor family movie night planned in Tara tonight. It's set to go in the downtown parking lot. The municipality says family movie night will include free face painting, free popcorn, then a movie for young and old alike when it's dark. You can find out more information about movie night in Tara tonight on the municipality's website. Parliament rose for the summer yesterday after passing a number of bills. They agreed to start the summer break one day early. That includes the Lawful Access Bill, which next goes to the Senate. They also accepted a Senate amendment to Bill C-11, which will now hand sexual offense cases in the military over to civilian police. MPs will be back in the House of Commons September 21st. In sports, four games at the FIFA World Cup today. The U.S. and Australia are playing an afternoon game. Canada is off until next Wednesday when they'll play Switzerland with the top spot in Group B on the line. It's also an afternoon game for the Blue Jays against the Chicago Cubs. The Toronto Maple Leafs made a splash ahead of free agency, completing a signed trade with Tampa Bay to add defenseman Darren Radish. The Owen Sound Attack have signed first-round pick defenseman Mac Franzen to a standard OHL player agreement. In Ontario Junior B Lacrosse, the Owen Sound North Stars are on the road tonight to open their playoff series against the Six Nation Rebels. Tomorrow night, the series shifts back to Owen Sound for Game 2 at the Bayshore. And in the WNBA, Toronto visits Connecticut. That's a look at news and sports. Stay tuned. The weather forecast is coming up next.
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0: Bruce County weather.
2: Partly cloudy tonight, 50-kilometer wind gusts becoming light, a low around 10 degrees. A mix of sun and clouds Saturday, a high around 19. Sunshine on Sunday, and a high around 22 degrees. Right now it's 16 degrees in Tobermory, 17 in Walkerton, and it's 16 in Saugeen Shores. I'm Claire McCormack for all of your latest local stories on demand. 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

0: on the Bruce.
1: A little bit ago, I was talking about this food trend delicacy thing, furry tuna, which is aged tuna that's left to mold until it literally grows fur. They trim off the fur, they slice it thin, they eat it raw. I got a text on the Elgin Jewel line saying, Remy, absolutely disgusting. Who would want to eat that? I swear people are crazy these days and will eat anything the influencers tell them to. I have a hard time disagreeing with you, dude. And like once in a while, I'll try those like, you know, viral recipes I see on social media, but like I pick them with common sense, right? I'm like, oh, that looks like a nice one pot pasta with a bit of a spicy creamy undertone, I'll go for that. But you know, if they're like, you know, boil your socks in the pasta water first, I don't think I'm gonna be jumping on that bandwagon too soon. Much like furry tuna, not ordering that one if I see it on the menu. Arctic Monkeys, Do I Want to Know.

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1: It's going to be a windy evening on the water. We'll see a mix of sun and cloud right through the weekend on Georgian Bay. We have a strong wind warning in effect. Wind west at 20 knots, veering to northwest 20 early this evening, then diminishing to northwest 15 near midnight, backing to west 15 near noon tomorrow, and then diminishing to west 10 tomorrow evening. Waves of a meter to a meter and a half, subsiding to half a meter to a meter late overnight. On Lake Huron, we'll see a mix of sun and cloud right through the weekend there as well. We have a strong wind warning in effect as well there. Wind northwest at 20 knots, increasing to northwest 25 early this evening, then diminishing to northwest 10 early tomorrow morning, and then becoming light near noon tomorrow, then becoming west 10 tomorrow evening. Waves of a meter and a half tonight, subsiding to half a meter or less tomorrow morning. I'm John Richard, and I'll talk to you tomorrow morning with our next report.
0: 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It's a contest line, a conversation starter, a sophisticated futuristic mechanism to tell a DJ they messed up. Yeah, we get that a lot. It's the Elgin Jewelers text line, and we want you to try and wear it out. 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So that's a bonus, right? A celebration, a recommendation, a helpful hint? Give it to us straight and get distracted by something sparkly. Courtesy of Elgin Jewelers, downtown Port Elgin. Diamonds are their specialty. Oh, and the text line number? 519-389-9790. Hey, we've got the microphone, but you can always get your 2 cents worth in by hitting us up on the Elgin Jewelers text line.
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0: Bruce County weather.
6: Going to remain mostly clear into tonight. Peninsula is going to see a northwest wind, a low of 10. Tomorrow, a mix of sun and cloud, a high getting up to 16 with a high UV index. Sunday at this point, looking sunny with a high of 23.
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1: Some Foo Fighters back there with a newer tune. We got Better Than Ezra coming up right now. Monster Truck, Sweet Mountain River. 91.9 North, 97.9 South. 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
1: No doubt it's a bad economy out there. No doubt it's being hit worldwide. But I didn't think that we were to the point where we would see robots begging for cash on the side of the road. But that is exactly what is happening in China right now. People are spotting robot beggars on the streets, suggesting that no one is safe from the AI revolution. Spotted across several Chinese cities with little signs that say, help, please donate.

state can't afford my electrical bill. I have no idea what this is, but the photo has been going viral all over social media this week, sparking a heated debate between those expressing concern about AI taking over every aspect of human life and those who doubted the authenticity of this trend. Kind of wild. Not good, Ben.

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14: Bruce County weather.
13: Going to remain mostly clear into tonight. The peninsula is going to see a northwest wind with a low of 10. Tomorrow, a mix of sun and cloud, a high of 16 with a high UV index. Sunday at this point, looking sunny with a high near 23.
14: From the tip of the peninsula to that pointy part at the bottom near Teeswater, people of the Bruce, mate! Oh, crap. I mean, unite! Although mating does sound more fun. 97.9, the Bruce.

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1: Talking about robot panhandlers being spotted on the streets in China across several different cities. Got a text message on the Elgin Jewelry line saying, Remy, that is absolutely wild. Definitely fake. I wonder what it is. Some kind of publicity stunt to sell server bots or something. I don't know, dude. I feel like possibly maybe some kind of an art display. The weird thing is, like, it doesn't seem like anybody's really taking credit for this whole situation of robots on the street with signs begging for cash. It almost strikes me as like kind of a good living art display, right? Like kind of a reflection of where society is right now. But you'd think somebody would want the credit for that. More artistic if they don't, I suppose. Feral Minx, and We Are the Bruce.

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2: 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And on Father's Day, there's a beef barbecue. 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
3: It's 5 o'clock. Good afternoon. I'm Claire McCormack. The province's Special Investigations Unit has concluded its investigation into a police-involved fatal shooting near Port Elgin, and it says there are no reasonable grounds to believe an officer committed a criminal offense in connection with the man's death. The SIU says back on February 21st, officers were searching for a 48-year-old man suspected in a series of residential break-and-enters, automobile thefts, and an assault, and the theft of a firearm. Officers located him near Port Elgin, but he fled in a stolen SUV. The man approached a nearby residence, threatened the owners, and demanded their car keys. By this time, police had arrived at the property. Armed with a rifle, an officer rushed towards the driver's door of the vehicle and ordered the man to show his hands. He raised his empty hands. The officer then opened the driver's door as the man retrieved his shotgun and pointed it at the officer. The officer fired multiple rounds from his rifle. The man was transported to hospital where he was pronounced dead. On assessment of the evidence, SIU Director Joseph Martino determined there were no reasonable grounds to believe the officer committed a criminal offense in connection with the man's death, and says he's satisfied the officer acted reasonably. A Hanover resident is looking for an apology 3 years after suffering an injury while on the job as a delivery driver. Jill Charlebois has the story.
4: Ashley Heidi was returning from maternity leave in July 2023 after giving birth to her second child. She was sent out to do deliveries for her employer Purolator on her first day back. She was injured in the loading dock at Bright Shores Owen Sound when a hospital employee was moving skids of items and knocked a large wooden beam into Heidi's back.
5: No one is being held accountable. My work is trying to push me out with job positions after 3 years of waiting around that is not within my needs.
4: She has since been on modified duties due to her spinal injury, and she says she lives in constant pain. She says that she can't be the parent that she wants to be for her children.
5: It's heartbreaking when my kids ask me to jump on trampolines or something like that, and I can't do it. Like my six-year-old tells me all the time, I'm sorry, Mommy, your back broke. It's heartbreaking.
4: Heidi says that 3 years since her injury, and she has never received an apology from Bright Shores. Jill Charlebois, Owen Sound.
3: More than half of the seats inside the Harry Lumley Bayshore Community Center are due to be replaced next year. Owen Sound Council will meet next week to discuss the city's multi-year capital plan, and there's a report on the agenda about some upgrades planned at the Bayshore next year. The report says the arena still has nearly 2,000 seats that are original to the 1983 building. It also has a 40-year-old plywood sheet for an ice cover flooring system. If approved, the work to replace the seats inside the Bayshore would be completed sometime from May to August 2027. There's an outdoor family movie night planned in Tara tonight. It's set to go in the downtown parking lot. The municipality says family movie night will include free face painting, free popcorn, then a movie for young and old alike when it's dark. You can find out more information about movie night in Tara tonight on the municipality's website. In sports, for games at the FIFA World Cup today, the U.S. and Australia are playing an afternoon game. Canada is off until next Wednesday when they'll play Switzerland with the top spot in Group B on the line. It's also an afternoon game for the Blue Jays against the Chicago Cubs. The Toronto Maple Leafs made a splash ahead of free agency, completing a signed trade with Tampa Bay to add defenseman Darren Radish. The Owen Sound Attack have signed first-round pick defenseman Mac Franzen to a standard OHL player agreement. In Ontario Junior B Lacrosse, the Owen Sound North Stars are on the road tonight to open their playoff series against the Six Nation Rebels. Tomorrow night, the series shifts back to Owen Sound for Game 2 at the Bayshore. And in the WNBA, Toronto visits Connecticut. That's a look at news and sports. Stay tuned. The weather forecast is coming up next.
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7: Bruce County Weather.
3: Partly cloudy tonight, 50-kilometer wind gusts becoming light, a low around 10 degrees. A mix of sun and clouds Saturday, a high around 19. Sunshine on Sunday, and a high around 22 degrees. Right now it's 16 degrees in Tobermory, 17 in Walkerton, and it's 16 in Saugeen Shores. I'm Claire McCormack for all of your latest local stories on demand. 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
1: Absolutely incredible tune. 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Right now it's John Cougar, Mellencamp, Small Town. And we're the Bruce.

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1: We are headed into the weekend, the Father's Day weekend, and I'm curious what kind of plans you have or what kind of plans you are hoping for. I honestly have no idea what's going on. I got to figure out sometime, some way to go see my own dad, but because I haven't been let in on the plans around my own house, what's happening with my kids, I have no idea what's going on. How about you? Shoot me a text on the Elgin Jewelry line, 519-389-9790. Right now, Killers, Mr. Brightside, right here on the Bruce.

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2: Well, what are you doing with your dad tonight? 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And I'm going to be there from 10 until 12 tomorrow, so you can bring your dad over and get him a water bottle as well.
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7: Going to remain mostly clear into tonight. Peninsula is going to see a northwest wind, a low of 10. Tomorrow, a mix of sun and cloud, a high getting up to 16 with a high UV index. Sunday at this point, looking sunny with a high of 23.
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1: Black Keys back there. Metallica singing Seeger coming up. Right now it's Rush. 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
1: Father's Day weekend. Wondering what you got planned and what you're hoping to have planned. If you don't know, got a text message in from someone saying, Remy, like you, I have no idea what the kids have planned for me this Father's Day. Hoping for a nice, relaxing weekend. Honestly, I would be happy if one of them just mowed the lawn. Dude, I feel you 100%. What a great gift, right? Just take something off of dad's plate and that is pretty much good enough. Kids, if you're listening, that is all I want. Maybe a barbecue, but if we are doing that, I'll do it myself because, you know, don't want anybody burning down the house with that charcoal barbecue. Moist is push. And we're the Bruce.

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0: Bruce County weather.
7: Going to remain mostly clear into tonight. The peninsula is going to see a northwest wind with a low of 10. Tomorrow, a mix of sun and cloud, a high of 16 with a high UV index. Sunday at this point, looking sunny with a high near 23.
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1: 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Always means the world to us as dads. I'm going to leave you with Mother, Mother. This is I Got Love, 91.9 North, 97.9 South. 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
1: It's 6 o'clock. Good evening. I'm Claire McCormack. The province's Special Investigations Unit has concluded its investigation into a police-involved fatal shooting near Port Elgin, and it says there are no reasonable grounds to believe an officer committed a criminal offense in connection with the man's death. The SIU says back on February 21st, officers were searching for a 48-year-old man suspected in a series of residential break-and-enters, automobile thefts, and an assault, and the theft of a firearm. Officers located him near Port Elgin, but he fled in a stolen SUV. The man approached a nearby residence, threatened the owners, and demanded their car keys. By this time, police had arrived at the property. Armed with a rifle, an officer rushed towards the driver's door of the vehicle and ordered the man to show his hands. He raised his empty hands. The officer then opened the driver's door as the man retrieved his shotgun and pointed it at the officer. The officer fired multiple rounds from his rifle. The man was transported to hospital where he was pronounced dead. On assessment of the evidence, SIU Director Joseph Martino determined there were no reasonable grounds to believe the officer committed a criminal offense in connection with the man's death, and says he's satisfied the officer acted reasonably. More than half of the seats inside the Harry Lumley Bayshore Community Center are due to be replaced next year. Owen Sound Council will meet next week to discuss the city's multi-year capital plan, and there's a report on the agenda about some upgrades planned at the Bayshore next year. The report says the arena still has nearly 2,000 seats that are original to the 1983 building. It also has a 40-year-old plywood sheet for an ice cover flooring system. If approved, the work to replace the seats inside the Bayshore would be completed sometime from May to August 2027. There's an outdoor family movie night planned in Tara tonight. It's set to go in the downtown parking lot. The municipality says family movie night will include free face painting, free popcorn, then a movie for young and old alike when it's dark. You can find out more information about movie night in Tara tonight on the municipality's website. In sports, at the World Cup, the U.S. blanked Australia 2-0. Next, Scotland plays Morocco this evening. Canada is off until next Wednesday when they'll play Switzerland with the top spot in Group B on the line. In Major League Ball, the Blue Jays lost to the Chicago Cubs this afternoon. The Toronto Maple Leafs made a splash ahead of free agency, completing a signed trade with Tampa Bay to add defenseman Darren Radish. The Owen Sound Attack have signed first-round pick defenseman Max Franzen to a standard OHL player agreement. In Ontario Junior B Lacrosse, the Owen Sound North Stars are on the road to open their playoff series against Six Nations Rebels. Tomorrow night, the series shifts back to Owen Sound for Game 2 at the Bayshore. And in the WNBA, Toronto visits Connecticut. That's a look at news and sports. Stay tuned. The weather forecast is coming up next.
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0: Bruce County weather.
1: Partly cloudy tonight, 50-kilometer wind gusts becoming light, a low around 10 degrees. A mix of sun and clouds Saturday, a high around 19. Sunshine on Sunday, and a high around 22 degrees. Right now it's 16 degrees in Tobermory, 17 in Walkerton, and it's 16 in Saugeen Shores. I'm Claire McCormack for all of your latest local stories on demand. 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
2: 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And on Father's Day, there's a beef barbecue, and that's going to be cooked by Dale Lamont. 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
0: Bruce County weather.
11: Partly cloudy tonight, 50-kilometer wind gusts becoming light, a low around 10 degrees. A mix of sun and clouds Saturday, a high around 19. Sunshine on Sunday, and a high around 22 degrees.
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6: Bruce County weather.
7: Partly cloudy tonight, 50-kilometer wind gusts becoming light, a low around 10 degrees. A mix of sun and clouds Saturday, a high around 19. Sunshine on Sunday, and a high around 22 degrees.
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0: 91.9 North, 97.9 South. The Bruce. The Bruce is on the loose. Every nook and cranny in Bruce County. We're here, we're there, we're everywhere. 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
1: I like the beach.
0: 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The Bruce is on the loose.

0: Yeah, if you want the Bruce on the Loose at your county event, go to rockthebruce.ca.
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0: Bruce County weather.
3: Partly cloudy tonight, 50-kilometer wind gusts becoming light, a low around 10 degrees. A mix of sun and clouds Saturday, a high around 19. Sunshine on Sunday, and a high around 22 degrees.
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0: Bruce County weather.
4: Partly cloudy tonight, 50-kilometer wind gusts becoming light, a low around 10 degrees. A mix of sun and clouds Saturday, a high around 19. Sunshine on Sunday, and a high around 22 degrees.
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